today. Happy birthday to the Virgos. From Hot 975, we gonna make it feel like it's your birthday when we spin that wheel again, because it's our birthday. Happy 25 years.

with his former singer and former friend, who was at one time his opening act, D1975-320-5834, Carrot Top, also recovering in the hospital. Get

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0: girl. How you been?
1: I've been all right. I missed the cue to spin the wheel, huh?
0: You missed it earlier, but I got another shot after 9:10 p.m.
1: After 9:10. So is it going to be at 10:10 or at 9:10?
0: My bad. You right. At 9:10 on the dot. That's your next shot to spin that $25,000 cash and prize wheel brought to you by Dollar Loan Center and get qualified for that $1,000 grand prize this Friday.
1: Well, I'm trying to win that money on the wheel and win that $1,000 too. So be money. I'm listening.
0: That's what I said. I said, girl, sound like you need some money around here.
1: I do, Lord. Oh, Lord, I do. I need some something with a blessing.
0: For real. You listen to the right station, though, 975. Celebrate 25 years, giving back 25K. Yeah, it's coming up in a little bit, all right?
1: All right, thank you, honey.
0: You know what? Bless your question of the night. It's on the way, Vegas. Keep it locked right here with the rock star, DJ D-Money. 975.

Tyson, do like Bryson. 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I can't. What do I need? Some shorty keep asking a date. She tryna finesse Polly Market for bread.

0: for a relationship. Let me know. We are talking about it, all right? That's my DJ, DJ Bank. And I'm the rock star DJ D-Money. Got a finish out of my Mariposa family. I just did it real big. Even the summer pool party at the Palms. Let's find our grand prize winner as we get back inside of the mix on a Monday.
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Shout out my round Tiny. 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

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I'ma have him eating, sucking toes. 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
1: Cardi said, hands off, okay, while she was clapping them cheeks on stage right here in Vegas. D1D975-320-5834. Of course, some fan had to try to touch the merchandise. Cardi B was like, don't play that. Not up in here. I don't see no medium of exchange. No, I'm just messing with you. Shout out to Quest. Stay right here. You know, I got to show some love to my boy Eric out there on the check-in. And I got to show some love to my girl Valerie. Appreciate you rocking the show. All right, stay locked in with your boy as we cruise all the way until midnight on the station that is hooking Vegas up with their share of $25,000. It is $97.5. Go ahead and drop this Mac Miller on them right quick one time. For the one time, rest in peace, Mac.
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0: Parliament. Yep. It is going down.
1: If you don't know what we're talking about, Hot 97.5 celebrating 25 years. Woo! Of rocking the airwaves with Las Vegas. And that, we want to thank you guys with the $25,000 cash and prize wheel. Again, 8 times a day. We'll do that 17 and 19 with us.
0: Yep.
1: And then, of course, yeah, 4 grand prize winners. $1,000. What would I do with $1,000 right now?
0: Man.
1: I would not be responsible. I'm just going to be, that's the mood I'm in.
0: Let's get to this phone check. Yeah.
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0: I'm stylish. 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
1: Throwing it back to 99. 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Yes, we're going to spin that wheel again. Don't you worry. There's money on there. There's tickets. And plus, every win is a qualification to get that $1,000 on Friday. Before then, though, a little Hollywood news. Chris Brown said he the king, point blank, period. And sad news, Cindy Crawford and Randy Gerber's son passed away. I'll give you more details on that coming up inside the Hollywood news on Hot 97.5.
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